right by candlelight. I find in sight fundamental movement. So when it's black, this insomniac, take an original tack. 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I get no sleep. 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

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While we were apart, I was human too.

now they're Ritz. Different types who wear a day coat, pants with stripes and cutaway coat, perfect fits. Putting on the Ritz.

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Now I'm a different guy and I don't compare to many, but next to her I'm plain ordinary. Not many can see the light blue aura that surrounds the girl wherever in the world. She's a 9, a 10, a 20, 50. She's bittersweet

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She's elusive, you see, like the invisible man in drag. And when you come to meet her, you'll never agree that she'll be waving a skirt as a flag. Like a cold in October, she'll take you right over. It's not mean to be facetious. And that look in her eye says you're the guy she plans to spend this evening.

0: 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It's hard to say that I'd rather stay awake when I'm asleep, because my dreams are bursting at the seams.
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0: 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I guess you'll be the only one having fun.
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such a freak, such a freak, such a freak, such a freak, such a freak, such a freak, such a freak, such a freak, such a freak, such a freak, such a freak, such a freak, such a freak, such a freak, such a freak, such a freak, such a freak, such a freak, such a freak, such a freak, such a freak, such a freak, such a freak, such a freak, such a freak, such a freak, such a freak, such a freak, such a freak, such a freak, such a freak, such a freak, such a freak, such a freak, such a freak, such a freak, such a freak, such a freak, such a freak, such a freak, such a freak, such a freak, such a freak, such a freak, such a freak, such a freak, such a freak, such a freak, such a freak, such a freak, such a freak, such a freak, such a freak, such a freak, such a freak, such a freak, such a freak, such a freak, such a freak, such a freak, such a freak, such a freak, such a freak, such a freak, such a freak, such a freak, such a freak, such a freak, such a freak, such a freak, such a freak, such a freak, such a freak, such a freak, such a freak, such a fre

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2: Mic check. Yeah, here you go. He over here. Yeah, I heard he got that hot new thing. It's called Switch. 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Switch.

something that I can't fix. Cause I can do it in the mix. And if your man gives you trouble just to move out on the double, and you don't let it trouble your brain, cause away goes trouble down the drain. Said away goes trouble down the drain.